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1: 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Mornings without your shadow. The hard part isn't walking away. 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The hard part isn't the ending. 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
1: 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So go ahead and come on in.

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2: Put me down like venom, denim. I'll be up like wasted time. Spend my money, bet 'em, TNT, but I blow my mind. 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Too slow.